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17: You are right back where you need to be, deep down in the greasy roots of metal on the House of Hair. Dee Snider here, and this week I'm paying tribute to yet another influential band from the land of tea and crumpets. Yes, Foghat hails from England, but we're huge here in North America. Three of the four original members played with Savoy Brown before heading off on their own in 1970. Guitarist and vocalist Lonesome Dave Peverett, bassist Tony Stevens, and drummer Roger Earl brought in slide guitar specialist Rod Price, and Foghat was off and running. The slide guitar sound with a heavy feel to it gave them a unique quality that stood out from all the other English invaders. In their first 10 years, they put out 10 albums, 8 gold, 1 platinum, and 1 double platinum. It was Foghat Live that ended up being their bestseller. It's still one of the best-selling live albums of all time, and it does kick some serious ass. They've gone through numerous lineup changes over the years, although the only original member these days is Roger Earl, the drummer. Wait, what? Who is he, Bobby Blotzer? Let's pay tribute to a band that was at the top of their game in the 70s and was a favorite of many a metalhead to come. This is Foghat with Slow Ride Live down in the greasy rooms of metal on the House of Hair. Move to the music, bangers. We can roll all night.

0: hell yeah! Some live action from my Greasy Roots honorees, Foghat on the House of Hair. I'm Dee Snider, and what's fully loaded and ready to blow?
1: Oh, my God!
0: Hopefully someone you know. But I am pumped about what's coming up in the final hour of my show. So stick with me, headbangers. More metal, more madness, and more me is coming up right after this.
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0: 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You want another full hour? You got it. You want more requests? You got it. You want Priest, Bruce Dickinson, and Black Sabbath? You got that, too. How's that for service with a sneer?
14: Yeah, baby.
0: Now, get ready, bangers, because this hour is going to wear your neck out. Up on your feet right now for a double shot from the crew. You're in my...

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19: Your AccuWeather forecast. Tonight, expect mainly clear skies with fog developing later, reducing visibility. The low will be 51. Tomorrow, the fog will clear in the morning, giving way to mostly sunny conditions with a high of 81. Tomorrow night, clouds will increase with a low of 60. On Wednesday, anticipate high thin cloudiness in the morning, becoming mostly cloudy in the afternoon. The high will reach 83. Thursday will bring cloudy and humid weather with a chance of a thunderstorm and a high of 81. For AccuWeather, I'm meteorologist Jason Caterina.

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4: Shake and bake, metalheads. You're in the house of hair. D. Steiner here with another request. This one's from Ian and his buddy named Russia from Pokemonville, PA, or maybe it's Perky Omenville. Oh, hell, I don't know. D, my buddy Russia, and I listen to your show each and every week without fail. Russia wants to hear some Danzig, and I want to hear some Pantera. What do you say? Well, I say hell yes, brothers. Let's do a double request for two dudes who obviously have good taste in where they hear their metal. First, it's Danzig for Russia, but nothing for Putin. Vladimir can kick my metal ass. Then it's Pantera for Ian. Here in the big house on the House of Hair, it's banging time, boys.

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2: Emergency! Emergency! Conditions desperate. Little chance of survival. 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We can't hold out much longer.
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4: I can assure you I don't understand it either.

Big and Deep and Dark, that was Cowboys from Hell from Pantera, circa 1990 on the House of Hair. Isn't Dee Snider with yet another request? You guys don't let up, do you? My request of the week came in from Paul, listening to Bayou 95.7. Yo, D, what's up, brother? Fellow Long Islander here, many nights seeing TS and Hammerheads, and was one of the whack jobs on the roof at the Adventureland show. I've been working the past 6 months here in NOLA and digging it big time. Discovered you here on the Bayou, so I'm a New Yorker from birth and hanging tonight here in the Crescent City on my birthday with you and all the fellow HOH disciples. For my money, the band to me that goes in the time capsule to represent metal is Judas Priest. Nothing more I'd like to hear than some Green Manalishi. Rock on, D, and thank you and your crew for what you do. First off, happy birthday, Paul, and man, you and I do go back. You and the rest of the nuts on the roof of that factory at the Adventureland show in 1979 got me and Twisted Sister banned from all outdoor shows in the Northeast. You bent their antenna into a TS. Sheesh. Well, henceforth, you'll be known as Whack Job Paul. And that's why you're a member of the HOH family and a true SMFF of TS. All right, here's Judas Priest for Paul on his birthday. It's time to make the metal!

0: That was a song that started it all. The very first track from their very first album, appropriately called Black Sabbath. I guess you could call that song the Big Bang of Metal. Thanks, guys. That was pure genius. I'm Dee Snider, and obviously this is the House of Hair. Did I tell you that this hour is going to kick some serious ass? Well, it ain't done yet, but I need to take a crap. I mean, break!
1: Stick around.
0: More House of Hair? Hells yes! Stick around.
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0: Louder than my chopper and twice as dangerous is the House of Hair. D-Stott here, and I got fan mail amongst all the requests. This is from Randy in St. John, New Brunswick, listening on Rock 88.9. D, great show. I never miss it. Thanks to you, I've recently rediscovered how much I like Jackal's music. I miss the great metal from yesteryear. Today's music is crap. If you could get this on, it would be awesome. Thanks. P.S. Just wanted you to know that my favorite Twisted Sister song is The Kids Are Back. Your show rocks. Keep up the great work. Well, ain't that special. Randy butters me up but asks for another band. But that's cool. I can't play Twisted Sister for an entire hour. Or can I? Well, until I find out that answer, Jackal's kicking off a long set of the good stuff. Here's When Will It Rain on the House of Hair. Let's rock!

0: Going long with Warren, Triumph, and Jackal, that's how I do's it on the house. D-Snyder here. If you're listening to the HOH, you should be socializing with it too. Search for the House Affair with D-Snyder on Facebook and click like. It's easy, it's free, and it's filled with me. What more could you ask for? Oh, more old school metal? Okay, I got time for just one more, but I think you're going to really like it. I started the show with AC/DC, and this last one's going to give you a symbiotic send-off. I'll get a dictionary. You'll get it right after this.
1: It's D. Snyder in the house.
0: Hey, everybody. It's me, D. Snyder, host of the HOH. So how many times have you said, if there was only a way I could get D. Snyder to record a personalized video message for a friend, family member, or coworker? Survey says never. But now that I've used my mind powers to plant the idea in your brain, let me tell you about Cameo. Cameo is a free app that allows celebrities to make personalized video messages. All you gotta do is book the Cameo video, tell me some basic info on who and what the message is for, and voila! Your favorite Rockstar Air personality, that would be moi, will record a message that will delight whomever you give it to. I've done birthdays, anniversaries, proposals, congratulations, award presentations, get well soons, graduations, motivational messages, and more. People absolutely love them. So go to Cameo.com, put my name in the search engine, and check out the hundreds of rave reviews and messages I've done. And next time you need a unique gift, think, I'm going to download the free Cameo app and get D. Snyder to record a personal video message. You'll be glad you did.
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0: The House of Hair is engineered by Metal Mick McCabe, produced by Dwight Coleman, and the exec in charge is Pam Edwards. Dee Snider here, and I want to thank you for joining me for this edition of the HOH. We've managed to make it to the end with our bodies somewhat intact, so I'm going to take you out as I brought you in with some AC/DC. Well, it's actually a killer clone of an AC/DC song. The Mayhem will return in 7 days, but until then, please tell everyone you meet. If it ain't metal, it's crap! Bruce Dickinson is taking us out! See you next week!

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2: Your AccuWeather forecast. Tonight, expect mainly clear skies with fog developing later, reducing visibility. The low will be 51. Tomorrow, the fog will clear in the morning, giving way to mostly sunny conditions with a high of 81. Tomorrow night, clouds will increase with a low of 60. On Wednesday, anticipate high thin cloudiness in the morning, becoming mostly cloudy in the afternoon. The high will reach 83. Thursday will bring cloudy and humid weather with a chance of a thunderstorm and a high of 81. For AccuWeather, I'm meteorologist Jason Caterina.
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2: Your AccuWeather forecast. Tonight, expect mainly clear skies with fog developing later, reducing visibility. The low will be 51. Tomorrow, the fog will clear in the morning, giving way to mostly sunny conditions with a high of 81. Tomorrow night, clouds will increase with a low of 60. On Wednesday, anticipate high thin cloudiness in the morning, becoming mostly cloudy in the afternoon. The high will reach 83. Thursday will bring cloudy and humid weather with a chance of a thunderstorm and a high of 81. For AccuWeather, I'm meteorologist Jason Caterina.
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6: Your AccuWeather forecast. Tonight, expect mainly clear skies with fog developing later, reducing visibility. The low will be 51. Tomorrow, the fog will clear in the morning, giving way to mostly sunny conditions with a high of 81. Tomorrow night, clouds will increase with a low of 60. On Wednesday, anticipate high thin cloudiness in the morning, becoming mostly cloudy in the afternoon. The high will reach 83. Thursday will bring cloudy and humid weather with a chance of a thunderstorm and a high of 81. For AccuWeather, I'm meteorologist Jason Caterina.
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6: Your AccuWeather forecast. Overnight, expect mainly clear skies with fog lowering visibility. The temperature will drop to 52. Tomorrow, fog will clear out in the morning, giving way to mostly sunny conditions and a high of 81. At night, clouds will start to increase with a low of 59. Wednesday will bring humid weather, starting with high thin clouds in the morning and turning mostly cloudy later, reaching a high of 83. Thursday is set to be cloudy and humid with a chance of a thunderstorm, and the high will be around 81. For AccuWeather, I'm meteorologist Jason Caterina.
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6: Your AccuWeather forecast. Overnight, expect mainly clear skies with fog lowering visibility. The temperature will drop to 52. Tomorrow, fog will clear out in the morning, giving way to mostly sunny conditions and a high of 81. At night, clouds will start to increase with a low of 59. Wednesday will bring humid weather, starting with high thin clouds in the morning and turning mostly cloudy later, reaching a high of 83. Thursday is set to be cloudy and humid with a chance of a thunderstorm, and the high will be around 81. For AccuWeather, I'm meteorologist Jason Caterina.
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3: Your AccuWeather forecast. Overnight, expect mainly clear skies with fog lowering visibility. The temperature will drop to 52. Tomorrow, fog will clear out in the morning, giving way to mostly sunny conditions and a high of 81. At night, clouds will start to increase with a low of 59. Wednesday will bring humid weather, starting with high thin clouds in the morning and turning mostly cloudy later, reaching a high of 83. Thursday is set to be cloudy and humid with a chance of a thunderstorm, and the high will be around 81. For AccuWeather, I'm meteorologist Jason Caterina.
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4: Your AccuWeather forecast. Overnight, expect mainly clear skies with fog lowering visibility. The temperature will drop to 52. Tomorrow, fog will clear out in the morning, giving way to mostly sunny conditions and a high of 81. At night, clouds will start to increase with a low of 59. Wednesday will bring humid weather, starting with high thin clouds in the morning and turning mostly cloudy later, reaching a high of 83. Thursday is set to be cloudy and humid with a chance of a thunderstorm, and the high will be around 81. For AccuWeather, I'm meteorologist Jason Catarina.
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6: Your AccuWeather forecast. Overnight, expect mainly clear skies with fog lowering visibility. The temperature will drop to 52. Tomorrow, fog will clear out in the morning, giving way to mostly sunny conditions and a high of 81. At night, clouds will start to increase with a low of 59. Wednesday will bring humid weather, starting with high thin clouds in the morning and turning mostly cloudy later, reaching a high of 83. Thursday is set to be cloudy and humid with a chance of a thunderstorm, and the high will be around 81. For AccuWeather, I'm meteorologist Jason Caterina.
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5: Your AccuWeather forecast. Overnight, expect mainly clear skies with fog lowering visibility. The temperature will drop to 52. Tomorrow, fog will clear out in the morning, giving way to mostly sunny conditions and a high of 81. At night, clouds will start to increase with a low of 59. Wednesday will bring humid weather, starting with high thin clouds in the morning and turning mostly cloudy later, reaching a high of 83. Thursday is set to be cloudy and humid with a chance of a thunderstorm, and the high will be around 81. For AccuWeather, I'm meteorologist Jason Caterina.
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0: Family of NASCAR. Yeah, I don't know if that's
1: going to
0: be successful.
1: I don't know why they're going public with this thing.
0: Let's see. We have a new stadium game played by a crowd, the first time I've seen it, by the Kansas City Royals crowd a couple of nights ago. And college football game last night, SMU beat Florida State 27-24. And more stuff in sports.
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12: Do you have a right way to load the dishwasher? Have you ever straightened a picture on someone else's wall? Does it bother you when the thermostat

0: in the jar. Oh, cursing is a problem, but hell yeah, it's no crime. I just said hell yeah, and for that I'll be fined. Oh, you know, Dale Earnhardt Jr. paid $10,000 for cursing in the victory lane. The S word, he did holler, son of a, they're working blue. Gosh darn it, I forgot. Every curse word builds the pot. There's a fiver in the jar.
1: Yay!
2: A fiver in the jar.
1: Nice job, song guy.
0: Thank you very much, Newsdale.
3: I would put it this way. If you're going like 180 miles an hour and you get hit by somebody,
1: you're
3: going
1: to curse.
3: You're going to curse.
1: Yeah.
3: I'd be screaming profanities, just getting up to speed.
1: Totally agree.
3: This is just encouraging them to curse because it's only, $5.
4: Well, and that's why everybody listens to the in-car communications. They hear a curse word. Hear somebody upset. Yeah.
5: And then where's somebody going? Like a charity?
4: No, it's going to a one lucky NASCAR fan.
5: Oh, okay.
3: Okay. Yeah, if it was a charity, then it could be, swearing is caring.
5: One yeah, of those, see?
3: Mm-hmm.
5: Real good.
4: Real, real good.
3: Okay.
4: Yeah.
3: Well, we should do that on this show. Well, I guess the FCC does that already.
1: Yeah.
5: And it's more than $5, isn't it?
3: Yeah. Yeah, significantly more than $5. Okay, thank you very much. What's coming up in sports?
4: Speed eating.
1: Oh.
4: Oh, yeah.
1: Oh, boy.
4: It's amazing. You thought the hot dog in a bun video was amazing? Wait till you see this lady.
3: Yeah, it is astonishing. I admire her very much.
4: She is enthusiastic.
3: Right now, everybody's talking about the price of, it seems like, everything.
4: All we are saying. Oh, everybody's talking about.
3: Yeah, everything's expensive. 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
11: Clearing fog this morning, then sunshine mixed with clouds and a high of 81. Good morning, I'm Freddie Hammer with this WZXR News Update. An accidental fire caused about $60,000 in damage to an Amish family's tobacco drying barn in Crawford Township on Saturday afternoon. Nipanos Valley firefighters say bags of charcoal caught fire while the family was using a drying device on tobacco soaked by recent heavy rain. The barn was packed with tobacco, which was destroyed. No one was hurt, no livestock was involved, and the fire was knocked down in about 20 minutes. A Mifflinburg woman has filed a federal lawsuit against Williamsport-based Horizon Federal Credit Union. According to the Daily Item, Brittany Baker claims the credit union retaliated against her after she engaged in protected whistleblower activity. The suit alleges violations involving federal protections under Dodd-Frank Wall Street Reform and Consumer Protection Act and the Sarbanes-Oxley Act. Horizon operates in 11 central Pennsylvania counties. And State Representative Joe Hamm will host two gun law seminars in Lycoming County next month. The first is October 1st at the Hughesville Volunteer Fire Department, with the second October 14th at the Old Lycoming Township Volunteer Fire Company. Both run from 6 to 8 p.m. Topics include concealed carry permits, the Castle Doctrine, hunting season firearm laws, and interactions with police. Registration is available at repjoeham.com/events. And checking sports, Major League Baseball yesterday, Orioles over the Guardians 6-4, Phillies beat the Braves 1-0, Mets over the Marlins 9-4, Padres beat the Nationals 3-2, and Dodgers over the Reds 6-3. Major League Baseball tonight, Astros play the Phillies at 6:40 p.m., Pirates versus the White Sox at 7:40 p.m., and then the Nationals play the Padres at 9:40 p.m. on ESPN Unlimited. NCAA football from yesterday, SMU defeating Florida State 27-24. Number 19 SMU survived that upset bid from Florida State last night, beating the Seminoles. Kevin Jennings threw for 430 yards and three touchdowns. The game started nearly 2 hours late after a power outage at Doak Campbell Stadium. I'm Freddie Hammer with this WZXR News Update.
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16: For AccuWeather forecast today, expect patchy morning fog causing reduced visibility, giving way to mostly sunny skies with a high of 81 tonight. Will bring increasing clouds and a low of 59. Tomorrow will be humid with high thin cloudiness in the morning, becoming mostly cloudy in the afternoon and reaching a high of 83. Thursday will be cloudy and humid with a chance of a thunderstorm, reaching a high of 81. Friday is set to be pleasant and less humid with plenty of sunshine and a high of 79. Saturday will bring partly sunny conditions and pleasant weather with a high of 76. For AccuWeather, I'm meteorologist Joe Lundberg.
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1: Hey, welcome back to the Bob and Tom Show in the O'Reilly Auto Parts Studios. 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
18: Hello.
1: There's Pat Godwin.
19: Hi, Chick.
1: There's Jeff Oskey.
20: Howdy.
1: Hello, hello. There's Josh Arnold.
21: Happy Star Trek Day to all who celebrate.
18: Ah.
1: Mm-hmm.
22: Yep. Oh,
18: Star Trek.
22: September 8th. Is it because it's somebody's birthday? Is that why? Is it
21: Shatner's birthday? No, in 66, on September 8th, it premiered.
1: Ah.
21: So every September 8th is Star Trek Day.
18: Makes sense.
22: Doesn't Shatner have the same day as Kirk?
21: I think so.
22: Kirk's
21: something like
22: born
21: that.
22: Like in 2008,000.
1: There's Ace Cosby.
23: Hello.
1: I'm Chick. Did you see that they want to, maybe you guys talked about this, want September 25th to be Dolly Parton Day?
21: Oh, no. What's
18: no.
1: 925.
18: Oh.
21: Oh, that's pretty good.
22: Cool.
1: Yeah.
22: Mm-hmm.
21: Why not?
1: Well, yeah, why not?
18: Yeah, no joke.
1: There you go.
22: And is it true that Star Trek wasn't a hit when it was?
21: It mostly found its audience in
1: it
21: syndication.
1: Bombed. It totally bombed. Yeah.
22: Well, we'll review that when we get to today.
1: Even
22: in history.
1: With all those amazing special effects.
21: Can you guys do the live long and prosper naturally? Or do you have to put your hands together?
18: Like that?
21: Oh, yeah, you're very good.
22: Let me see.
18: Like that?
1: I could do the whole...
24: I cannot.
21: The whole Vulcan?
22: How does it go? Yeah. I don't know. I've never watched it.
21: They just two fingers on... I can't do it very well at all. You got it.
18: Oh, yeah. Tom can do it.
21: Tom got it immediately.
22: Does this please,
25: thumb together or thumb apart?
21: Thumb apart.
22: Is this for the ladies' pleasure? Is that the...
21: No. Just the common...
1: Way to say hello on Vulcan. That's our Vulcan.
18: You never watched Star Trek?
22: Was it two in the stink? What is the...
21: Yes.
1: One in the pink, two in the stink.
22: Okay. No, I've never watched Star Trek.
1: So. Hey, look!
18: Never watched Star Trek.
21: Were you a fan, Christy?
18: Yes. I liked it.
1: You know, he's never watched Star Trek.
18: Yeah.
1: But it doesn't stop him from being an expert on Star Trek.
22: No, I just, that's not my thing.
21: I'm not a Trekkie, but I am a fan.
1: I don't know why.
18: I'm not a Trekkie either, but I enjoyed the show.
21: Yeah. No. I see all the movies.
18: You didn't like Star Trek?
25: Oh, no. I've never made it through an entire episode.
18: Really?
25: I hate it. I hate everything about it.
1: I like
25: it.
1: What's his face? The movie with the guy from Six Feet Under and Babe. James Cromwell's in it, and he invented light speed.
21: Yeah, it's Star Trek First Contact.
1: Yes, that's the one I like.
21: They're up against the Borg.
1: They're very good. Yeah, resistance is futile.
21: He's right. He is right about that.
22: I see.
1: A man in England has broken the Guinness World Record for the most weight deadlifted in 24 hours.
21: How much can you deadlift?
1: Oh, Gosh, I don't know now. I haven't.
21: I bet you could do
1: 100 pounds, maybe. I don't know.
21: Oh, I bet. Yeah, easily.
22: I didn't know what it would be if it were the dead body of a certain person. He could probably lift whatever it was.
18: Is a deadlift where you just have I been pick up a couple inches?
1: Have I been excised from this conversation? Oh. I've been just cut out of the conversation.
21: Right.
1: Well, somehow I have a dead body.
21: I'm
1: going to
21: say this guy did 575.
1: Now, this is the most weight deadlifted in 24 hours.
18: 24 hours?
22: So he's lifting a massive amount of weight over and over and over.
21: Oh, well, then maybe, I mean, it could be 10 minutes or 10 pounds then.
1: I don't know why this is a world record. It's very confusing.
21: It's just, man, your back, the hinging is going to suck.
1: But our leader loves this world record.
21: All right.
1: Daniel Mulligan achieved the feat after lifting.
22: You got two chances, by the way, every lift.
21: Right.
1: Is that right?
22: He got a mulligan, you see. Do we have a picture of this guy?
18: What?
1: He lifted 1,733 pounds in the 24-hour time.
22: Okay,
1: limit.
22: Now, in the photograph, he's the bar that the weights are on is bending.
1: Right. God knows how much weight that is. I have no idea.
21: Those have got to be 45s.
1: Or 50s. Or that 100s. 1, 2, 3, 4, 5, 6.
22: That has to weigh several hundred pounds.
1: 1,200 pounds?
21: Well, no, they're 25, so 50, 100, and so he's got 250 plus the bar, so he's close to 300.
1: The old record, 1,279,166.
22: So he's lifting it over and over and over.
18: Right. Well, I bet his back hurt.
21: He took breaks, for sure.
1: And my favorite part of these world records is how someone draws a simile so you can really understand what these world records mean. Are you all ready?
21: Yeah. May I have the total again?
1: He lifted 1,812,733 pounds.
21: Thank you.
22: To put that in perspective.
21: Divided by 300 is?
1: The Christ the Redeemer statue in Rio weighs 1,400,000 pounds.
21: Gosh darn it.
24: Oh, man.
22: So this guy lifted the equivalent of the Christ the Redeemer statue.
21: That's crazy. Well, he did 6,042 lifts at least.
18: Man.
1: Well, this says he lifted 11,749 reps. Okay.
21: Well, I just divided.
1: Yeah.
25: Maybe it went down in weight.
18: Yeah, maybe.
21: Yeah, he definitely did. Yeah. Which would make sense.
18: When it got to be like. Oh,
21: yeah. Or he went up in weight, too.
18: Hour 22.
21: Well, he may have pyramided.
22: I bet his friends all ask him, hey, I'm moving this weekend. Can you come over and help? Probably says no.
18: Bet he has roids.
24: Yeah. He's in a bed right now.
22: Yeah. They're probably exploding.
18: Yeah.
21: Oh, there he is soaking his hands.
1: There are my hands. I don't know how this happened. Oh, well, you tried to set a record.
18: Do you guys deadlift in the gym? Is that something you do all the time?
21: Yeah, I do it a couple times a week.
1: Oh, yeah.
21: Okay. I did it, at a state fair recently.
18: How much?
25: Yeah, he rocked it.
21: What was it at the state fair? 100?
25: Yeah.
21: It wasn't anything. Yeah.
25: He joined the Army.
21: Yeah, it was like you could see if you were Army material. Yeah. And
25: he was.
21: I'm still not. Something about being bald. I didn't know that was a thing.
18: I didn't either. Oh, yeah. Interesting.
22: Give me the kettlebells.
18: Yes, I don't like the kettlebells.
22: They look kind of old-fashioned.
18: Yeah, they are. They've been around for a long time.
21: You do the Russian swing or the American swing?
18: Not over my head.
21: So Russian.
18: Not good for me to swing over my head. My shoulders can't take it anymore, Josh.
1: One more world record coming up.
22: Okay, good.
18: Oh, you know what else it is today? Excuse me.
21: It's Phlegm Day.
18: Phlegm Day.
21: We all have a little bit of a
18: Star Trek Day, but it's also National Ants on a Log Day. Do you know what that is, Tom?
22: Yes, that's
1: Ants on a Log.
22: Celery with caviar on it.
21: Yeah.
24: Yep.
21: You nailed it. Now, in your neighborhood, yes.
18: Yeah, here's the thing.
25: A little creme fraiche with some caviar. Ants on a Log.
21: Man of the people.
1: I want to think. It's like peanut butter
18: it's
1: and
18: peanut
1: raisin
18: butter
1: raisins.
18: On celery with raisins. Yes.
22: I thought it was cream cheese and caviar.
1: I think you did that on
24: pate and caviar.
1: I hope.
18: You did that on purpose, right?
22: I did not.
1: I hope you did, because if you didn't, I can't be in this room anymore. But that's okay.
21: Would you rather have ants on a log or a handful of dirt?
18: That was the cutest thing ever, Tommy. Okay.
1: Celery is the devil's vegetable, isn't it?
18: You don't like celery?
21: If my grandma brought out ants on a log, no snack. Just don't give us a snack.
1: There's no difference
24: at all.
18: It's not bad at all.
21: I love celery, and I love all those things.
18: But
21: I don't
18: not
21: want them
18: together.
21: I don't want ants on a log.
25: My grandma used to do celery with that
18: pimento yes. cheese.
21: Same here.
25: Pimento mm-hmm. cheese.
21: If, oh. if we didn't get the peanut butter, it was that.
18: Yes. Yep.
0: Isn't it celery with caviar?
3: <It's> pate.
0: Yeah, I think it is. Yeah. What are the poor people doing today? I wonder. Yeah.
18: Mm. I honestly didn't think you
21: every
18: were
21: time
18: come
21: you
18: up
21: speak,
18: with that.
21: A silver spoon is falling. Clang, clang, clang.
0: My mother made my TV dinners for me. Yeah.
4: What do you think I learned?
0: Spoiled brat.
4: The phrase sours before five. Yeah. We're to come right back to the O'Reilly Auto Parts
0: Some of
4: studios.
0: Us will be back, yeah.
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5: Clearing fog this morning, then sunshine mixed with clouds and a high of 81. Good morning. I'm Freddie Hammer with this WZXR News Update. An accidental fire caused about $60,000 in damage to an Amish family's tobacco drying barn in Crawford Township on Saturday afternoon. Nipanos Valley firefighters say bags of charcoal caught fire while the family was using a drying device on tobacco soaked by recent heavy rain. The barn was packed with tobacco, which was destroyed. No one was hurt, no livestock was involved, and the fire was knocked down in about 20 minutes. A Mifflinburg woman has filed a federal lawsuit against Williamsport-based Horizon Federal Credit Union. According to the Daily Item, Brittany Baker claims the credit union retaliated against her after she engaged in protected whistleblower activity. The suit alleges violations involving federal protections under Dodd-Frank Wall Street Reform and Consumer Protection Act and the Sarbanes-Oxley Act. Horizon operates in 11 central Pennsylvania counties. And State Representative Joe Hamm will host two gun law seminars in Lycoming County next month. The first is October 1st at the Hughesville Volunteer Fire Department, with the second October 14th at the Old Lycoming Township Volunteer Fire Company. Both run from 6 to 8 p.m. Topics include concealed carry permits, the Castle Doctrine, hunting season firearm laws, and interactions with police. 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And checking sports, Major League Baseball yesterday, Orioles over the Guardians 6-4, Phillies beat the Braves 1-0, Mets over the Marlins 9-4, Padres beat the Nationals 3-2, and Dodgers over the Reds 6-3. Major League Baseball tonight, Astros play the Phillies at 6:40 p.m., Pirates versus the White Sox at 7:40 p.m., and then the Nationals play the Padres at 9:40 p.m. on ESPN Unlimited. NCAA football from yesterday, SMU defeating Florida State 27-24. Number 19 SMU survived that upset bid from Florida State last night, beating the Seminoles. Kevin Jennings threw for 430 yards and three touchdowns. The game started nearly 2 hours late after a power outage at Doak Campbell Stadium. I'm Freddie Hammer with this WZXR News Update.
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0: Welcome back to the Bob and Tom Show in the O'Reilly Auto Parts Studios. 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
18: Well, hello.
0: Hello, there's Pat Godwin.
7: Hey, Chick.
0: Hey, indeed. Hello, Jeff Hoskey.
8: Hello, sir.
0: There's Josh Arnold.
9: Hello.
0: Ace Cosby.
10: Howdy.
0: Howdy do. And Tom doing a little house cleaning in his nose there.
11: I just sneezed.
0: Right.
11: Sorry.
0: Back to...
9: Bless you.
0: Right back to broadcasting.
11: I was just looking up this... today is Star Trek Day.
18: Yep.
11: I wanted to say, how do you say it in Klingon? I have the translation.
9: Oh, my.
11: It's kind of hard to pronounce, though.
9: I would think.
11: Kapla Hovling Ya.
9: Very nice. That means Happy Star Trek Day?
11: Yeah, more or less. Yeah.
0: Could you try it without the yelling?
9: Well, you kind of do, though, in Klingon,
0: yeah,
9: don't you?
0: Yeah, but it's more of a guttural.
9: Ya.
11: Yeah.
9: Yeah.
0: You got phlegm in your...
11: That means, well, may you have success on Star Trek Day is the way it translates.
9: I see.
18: Okay.
11: Now you can celebrate by...
12: You know, they translated the Bible into Klingon. Did you know that?
9: Oh, that's right.
0: Yeah.
18: I know people have gotten married dressed in Star Trek gear.
0: And the ceremony was in Klingon.
18: Uh-huh.
9: Yeah, but
11: no kidding.
18: Yeah.
11: That's legal?
0: Well, yeah.
18: I mean, you get your marriage license before, you know.
11: Okay,
18: you know,
11: all right.
0: It's more of a
18: It's
0: legal.
18: More of a formality.
0: Yeah.
11: Hey, it's nice to know that a couple that got married in Klingon, that Star Trek fan, can go where...
0: No man's gone before. Okay.
11: No man's gone before on a date with a woman.
0: According to reports, you know, the U.S. Open's continuing.
18: Yes.
0: Looks like Coco Gauff might win the ladies' singles. And Zverev, the guy who sounds like a stalling car. Zverev. Zverev.
9: You're flooding it.
7: Car in January.
0: You're flooding it. According to reports, New Yorkers are flocking to the U.S. Open tennis tournament in Flushing. Can we have the Flushing sound effect?
1: in Flushing Meadows in hopes of catching a romantic connection.
21: With other tennis fans? Is
1: that... Fans are spending anywhere between $23 and $739 for admission into the three-week championship series happening now through September 13th. Alyssa Rosello, a Manhattan single, says to find someone attractive, kind, and funny that also loves watching and playing tennis would be amazing. What? She's open to meeting Mr. Wright on... she's open to meeting Mr. Wright on platforms such as Hinge and Raya, but optimistic for an in-person meet-cute at the tennis.
21: Raya?
18: She's on Raya.
1: Must be. That's what it says here.
18: She What's must that? Be something.
3: The high-end one, right?
18: High-end. You have to be famous people.
21: You have to be loaded.
18: Yeah.
21: All invited?
1: Isn't it about time we change approved. The name of that, not to Flushing Meadows? Can we do something else, please? This really does go on for a long time.
11: I hope it's...
21: That's a little foamy at the end.
18: Ooh.
11: So, yeah, this
1: that really hauls the mail.
11: This was a very long article in the New York Post about how the tennis tournament is attracting all these singles, and there are a lot of influencers there.
18: Yeah, they got some of them got thrown out. Did you see that?
11: I saw the one guy get thrown
18: out. There were two girls that got thrown out.
1: Well, and what do they call it? What are they? Instagram.
11: Like a flash mob thing.
18: Yeah, they did that.
1: Hi, we're back.
21: Oh, the meetup type collab.
1: Nuts.
11: And Pat, you were telling me that essentially
3: go ahead.
11: Sex in your case is a lot like tennis.
3: What, the back and forth? The give and take, the love?
11: Oh, yeah, you get an
3: 30 minutes at a time.
11: An argument with the young lady. Is it in?
3: Oh, I didn't know where you were going with that.
1: Okay.
18: Oh, McEnroe. That's mean.
11: Now, could we go back a story? Am I correct in saying that you have a William Shatner tribute song?
3: Oh, yeah. My girlfriend's a huge Star Trek fan.
11: I didn't know that.
3: Yeah. Oh, yeah. You didn't know that? My poor girlfriend has irritable bowel syndrome. William Shatner souvenirs displayed in her home. She is Shatner pants. She is Shatner shoes. She is Shatner girdles. Sometimes people don't even notice. She is Shatner sheets. She is Shatner underwear. She is Shatner jammies. A Star Trek bed. She's even Shatner too.
11: A little tribute to Jim Cavanaugh. Uh-huh. Thank you. Thank you.
1: And now I come to you with a world record. And I know I've said this before. I don't think Tom understands the purpose of getting together on microphones and talking with a podcast, radio, having a good day. You'll see what I'm trying to say when I tell you about this
32: stupid world record.
1: The annual grave digging competition took place in Hungary on Saturday. The HACMO, Hungarian Association of Cemetery Maintainers and Operators, organizes the contest.
11: See those t-shirts all over the place.
1: Organizes the contest to showcase the grave digging trade.
21: Man.
1: 19 two-man teams shovel dry, summer-baked soil to dig graves, measuring 5.5 feet deep, 6.5 feet long, and 2.5 feet wide.
18: Okay. They don't use a bulldozer for that?
1: The winning team dug their grave in 1 hour and 21 minutes. And they shared a cash prize of $640.
21: Wow.
18: Man.
21: Well worth it.
11: I can dig it.
1: That's why you did this.
11: No. Can you imagine?
1: I don't want to. Oh, my Lord. They're all spread out, and they're all digging graves.
21: The so-called optics of it are
3: not good.
11: Wow. It does look very unfortunate.
21: Waiting for Sam Waters to walk through.
3: Don't say it.
11: Yeah, they're digging them by hand.
1: Dithpron.
18: He got some nice arms, though.
21: Oh,
18: look at that guy.
21: Yeah, it was. Yeah.
11: And that soil is just
21: difficult.
11: Dry.
21: Yeah. I'm surprised they aren't pickaxing at first. That's how when I would dig holes in landscaping, you'd start with a pickaxe.
1: Oh, yeah,
21: break up ground and come back in with shovel.
7: I've never swung a pickaxe. It's awesome that you got to do that.
21: It's fun for about 5 minutes.
18: Oh, that guy's
21: there
18: got
21: they
18: pickaxe.
21: Go.
18: Yeah,
21: okay, there
18: they
21: we go.
18: Got it.
21: Yeah.
18: Oh, yeah.
21: Yoske technique. Yeah, that's what you got to do.
11: And each grave was two guys do each one.
18: Yeah. We don't do that
21: like
18: here,
21: like bark and hair. Maybe some areas.
3: Oh, sure.
18: Don't they have like a digger machine?
21: Yeah, then I think the guy has to get down there and clean out the edges and stuff.
18: Oh, okay.
21: Like, you can't get all the way
18: down. That makes
21: sense.
11: Yeah. Would ESPN pick this up, do you think? Would they? covered something like this?
0: The Ocho? I don't think so. Maybe the Ocho would do. I don't know.
11: Now, usually with these world records,
0: they have slippery stairs, you know, where people try to go upstairs.
21: So funny.
11: They do make an effort at all these records. If it's a food record, then they give the food to a local food bank. Do you suppose they leave these graves?
21: Why not? Maybe that's why.
0: Why wouldn't they?
21: They're going to, the integrity of them is going to, I mean, the first rain. And
18: well, can't they put one of those cement things in there to hold it? Don't they have?
11: Put a little tent over it?
18: Well, they have those cement, what are they?
0: Vault?
18: Vault? Vault.
11: What country was this in?
18: Hungary.
11: Do they have any executions coming up? It'd be convenient.
21: I don't know. I don't know. Does Hungary do that?
0: Once again, this is a happy, happy show.
4: Happy show.
0: I'm going to go out and face the day. I want to laugh. Click. Oh, the grave digging championships. Huh. Oh, are they planning any executions? I'm not sure.
11: Well, I mean, why not?
21: It is ghoulish,
0: well, we've got the graves. We better fill them up.
11: Hey, hey, Sven. Guess what? We've got a grave where
21: Sven.
0: Because all the people from Hungary are called Sven.
21: The man knows very little.
0: Yet he maintains it.
21: Hey, Seamus.
11: Hey, Leck. We got an extra
21: Leck
11: grave for
0: it. Leck? No, it's not Leck
18: he's
0: either.
11: Yeah, that's the same place. Different dictator. I can't keep track of all these Eastern
0: new dictator, same as the old dictator.
11: They're always killing each other. Okay, coming up, we have the weekend in history.
18: Boy, we had 3 days, too. That's a long weekend.
11: Oh, we missed some really important stuff.
0: Oh, yeah.
18: Yeah.
11: Okay. That's coming up. And have we completed a sports broadcast?
0: Yeah.
11: Okay, I'll remind everybody. Yeah. Speaking of sports.
0: All wrapped up.
11: Speaking of sports, Bob and Tom, Pigskin Picks is back. And what you got to do is just pick the winners in the upcoming week in the NFL. You could win yourself a $500 gift certificate from Steven Singer Jewelers. 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Steven's our good buddy, and he's always there to back you up with some great jewelry. And you could be a big winner. Have some fun. You don't have to worry about the spread. Just pick the winning teams. And the winner, by the way, gets to pick against Chick McGee at the end of the week.
0: That's right.
11: That'll be fun.
0: And keep your tongue in your face, okay?
11: Now, for the first
0: week. When you're talking to me.
11: For the first week, we have to do it tomorrow morning.
0: I know. I'm very aware of what's going on.
11: Well, I'm not.
0: NFL. Well, that's no surprise. Well, we allow for that.
11: Who are you going to pick against?
0: What do you mean?
11: We don't have a winner yet, so
0: I don't know.
11: Should we go back to last year's entries?
0: We can just go ahead and pick.
11: No, it's much more fun when we have somebody on the phone with us.
0: Well, find somebody then?
11: Jason, get on that.
0: Oh, boy.
11: Now, Christy, what have you got coming up?
18: Coming up, we have an influencer who he died during, right after penis enlargement surgery in Thailand.
21: Oof.
18: Maybe you should stay home in our country and get that done by a professional rather than traveling overseas.
21: That's the lesson?
18: Yeah, maybe.
11: maybe leave it alone.
18: Maybe.
11: How about that?
18: Well, when your name's Tiny, though, I think you've got a problem.
11: But, I mean, I always assumed it was Tiny like a bald guy's name, Curly. No?
18: I don't think so.
11: Okay. Right now, let's talk a little bit about food and maybe trying to take off some weight. 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
5: Clearing fog this morning, then sunshine mixed with clouds and a high of 81. Good morning, I'm Freddie Hammer with this WZXR News Update. An accidental fire caused about $60,000 in damage to an Amish family's tobacco drying barn in Crawford Township on Saturday afternoon. Nipanos Valley firefighters say bags of charcoal caught fire while the family was using a drying device on tobacco soaked by recent heavy rain. The barn was packed with tobacco, which was destroyed. No one was hurt, no livestock was involved, and the fire was knocked down in about 20 minutes. A Mifflinburg woman has filed a federal lawsuit against Williamsport-based Horizon Federal Credit Union. According to the Daily Item, Brittany Baker claims the credit union retaliated against her after she engaged in protected whistleblower activity. The suit alleges violations involving federal protections under Dodd-Frank Wall Street Reform and Consumer Protection Act and the Sarbanes-Oxley Act. Horizon operates in 11 central Pennsylvania counties. And State Representative Joe Hamm will host two gun law seminars in Lycoming County next month. The first is October 1st at the Hughesville Volunteer Fire Department, with the second October 14th at the Old Lycoming Township Volunteer Fire Company. Both run from 6 to 8 p.m. Topics include concealed carry permits, the Castle Doctrine, hunting season firearm laws, and interactions with police. Registration is available at repjoeham.com/events. And checking sports, Major League Baseball yesterday, Orioles over the Guardians 6-4, Phillies beat the Braves 1-0, Mets over the Marlins 9-4, Padres beat the Nationals 3-2, and Dodgers over the Reds 6-3. Major League Baseball tonight, Astros play the Phillies at 6:40 p.m., Pirates versus the White Sox at 7:40 p.m., and then the Nationals play the Padres at 9:40 p.m. on ESPN Unlimited. NCAA football from yesterday, SMU defeating Florida State 27-24. Number 19 SMU survived that upset bid from Florida State last night, beating the Seminoles. Kevin Jennings threw for 430 yards and three touchdowns. The game started nearly 2 hours late after a power outage at Doak Campbell Stadium. I'm Freddie Hammer with this WZXR News Update.
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12: For AccuWeather forecast today, expect patchy morning fog causing reduced visibility, giving way to mostly sunny skies with a high of 81 tonight. Will bring increasing clouds and a low of 59. Tomorrow will be humid with high thin cloudiness in the morning, becoming mostly cloudy in the afternoon and reaching a high of 83. Thursday will be cloudy and humid with a chance of a thunderstorm reaching a high of 81. Friday is set to be pleasant and less humid with plenty of sunshine and a high of 79. Saturday will bring partly sunny conditions and pleasant weather with a high of 76. For AccuWeather, I'm meteorologist Joe Lundberg.
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13: 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Christy Lee at the news desk.
14: Hi.
13: Pat Godwin at the music desk.
15: Hello.
13: There's Jeff Oskey.
16: Hey, man.
13: Hey, man. There's Josh Arnold.
17: Hello.
13: Hello. There's Ace Cosby.
18: Hello.
13: Hello. And hello, Tom.
19: Fortunately, I just looked up some other stuff because I just gave you some of the stuff for today in history when I said it was yesterday in history. But this is indeed today in history. If you want to give me the music so we can get to it.
13: You better have a good birthday. There's a good birthday today, and you better have it.
19: Okay. The Old Man and the Sea, published on this date in 1952.
13: You and Josh disagree on Moby Dick, right?
19: No, no.
17: We disagree on this one.
19: Yeah, oh. It's not my favorite. Moby Dick's a different book, Jim.
13: Okay. No, I was,
14: he knows
13: I was
14: that.
13: Asking if that, never mind.
17: No, Chick, it's a very different book.
13: I don't need any help to look stupid, believe me.
19: Alfred Hitchcock's Psycho, released on this date, still holds up. Very scary. Mm. Ruining showers for many. Star Trek, as you pointed out earlier, premiered on this date in 1966, and that's why today is officially Star Trek Day. The Oprah Winfrey Show, first broadcast nationally on this date in 1986. In the early days, the Oprah Show was a little more Jerry Springer-like.
14: Yeah.
19: A little more Sally Jesse Raphael-esque. But it changed greatly. Did I miss the death? Did I mention the birthday of Peter Sellers?
17: Yes.
13: That's the one.
19: Yeah, okay.
13: I missed that one.
19: Yeah, from Dr. Strangelove and the Pink Panther.
13: Sure.
19: The great Patsy Cline, singer of the great Willie Nelson song Crazy, born on this date in 1932.
13: Amazing voice.
14: Yes.
19: I don't know how to pronounce it. This is one of the people from Stranger Things. Is it Gaten Matarazzo or Gatton?
13: I don't know.
14: I can't answer that.
19: One of my daughters would be very mad at me for not knowing that because she loves the show Stranger Things and has gone through the series twice. David Arquette, born on this date in 1971. And lastly, Jonathan Taylor Thomas.
17: JTT.
19: Seems to have survived being a successful child actor, born in 1981. Now, it's time.
17: He's probably on the cover of Tiger Beat more than anybody else.
16: Oh, yeah.
19: And to survive that, I think, is pretty tricky. Many don't. But Christy, you've been itching to do some news. What have you got?
14: An influencer known as Igho Tiny Umbrero has died after undergoing a penis enlargement procedure during a vacation in Thailand with his wife. According to an inquest conducted in the UK, the 43-year-old British-Nigerian businessman had 40 milliliters of hyaluronic acid and lidocaine injected into his member at a unnamed clinic. After developing chest pains and passing out while getting a massage, he was taken to a hospital in Thailand, where he later died after doctors determined he had a pulmonary embolism.
17: Man.
14: Yeah, that's a clot blocking, of course, a blood vessel in the lungs. The post-mortem found cellular material in his lungs matching the hyaluronic acid used in the injection, leading coroners to conclude that the fatal pulmonary embolism was caused by the cosmetic procedure. Mr. Igho had about 185,000 Instagram followers. Known for his lavish lifestyle, he was buried in London in a gold coffin, reportedly costing more than $745,000.
17: That's extravagant.
14: Yes.
19: That's pointless. Well,
16: successful, they had to do an open coffin. They make room for that new beast.
14: Yes. Yeah.
19: Bottom half only.
16: Yeah.
19: This is so stupid. And first of all, who goes on vacation and goes, hey, instead of going to the museum today, I'm going to go down to the spa and get an injection down there?
14: Yeah, well.
19: Yeah, that's We've been reading a lot about what is that stuff called?
14: Hyaluronic acid.
19: What other context did that come up in?
14: Hyaluronic acid is used as a filler in a lot of other things.
13: And it's made from turnip seeds. They condense that into a fine powder, and then
14: they use it as fillers in your face. They use it for a lot of things.
19: Apparently, you've got to know what you're doing. You just don't go to some crackpot in Thailand.
13: Well, I'm sure he had very nice references.
16: Well, I looked the guy up, and I know online, numbers are off, but they said he's only worth, $1 million, and he spent $775,000 on a casket.
13: Well, I guess
16: obviously not a brilliant.
14: He didn't want to leave his wife with anything, apparently.
19: Yeah. Well, he's dead, so even if he's small in that area, he's still dead.
14: Yeah.
19: Or maybe not worth it. What do you think? Not exactly a happy ending for that massage.
14: No. A man in southern China is making news today. He has launched an itch-scratching chain business.
13: Oh, Josh. Specializing in back procedure,
14: that
13: I bet.
14: Reportedly generates $15,000 a month.
17: Yeah, I think I would do it. Yeah.
14: According to the South China Morning Post, 32-year-old Zhang Xiaohao opened his first itch-scratching store in Shenzhen's Boan District in early May, followed by a second location a month later. Employees wear specially designed pointed nails to gently scratch customers' bodies while they lay face down on beds.
17: Yes.
14: Charging $40 an hour, the service aims to alleviate client stress and enhance your sleep quality.
17: Man, it sounds nice.
19: It does. There seems to be a sexual component to this.
14: No.
17: It wouldn't for me. It would not. It would be
19: a back scratch?
17: Yeah. Sounds awesome.
19: Not my prostate's itching.
17: No, especially not with fake pointed nails.
14: Hell, is that where you're going?
17: I don't need a punctured prostate.
19: I'm just saying, this sounds really like some kind of massage parlor.
14: Sounds like a genius.
17: I think if you want it to sound that way, it can. But
19: So you like a nice scratch?
17: Love it.
15: Oh, who doesn't?
13: Yeah, you know that. Fantastic.
17: But I'd also want a head scratch and a back scratch.
14: I love to have my head scratched too. Remember those things, those copper things?
17: Those are great. They're essentially whisks that have been trimmed at the end so they all stick out.
14: Yes, they're so great.
17: Yeah.
14: For your head, it's a head scratcher? Tom.
19: But it's like a back scratcher, but it's a handheld thing?
14: It looks – we had one here.
17: I think it literally is a whisk that they disconnect.
19: Oh.
17: So all the things go like that. And then you just
14: put it on your head and
17: feels great.
19: Do you own a back scratcher?
17: Yeah, I own a couple of them.
13: Oh.
17: Yep. They're telescoping, so I can put them in my end tables, and then when I just need a good scratch,
13: Nice.
19: Well, that's nice.
17: Yeah.
14: You don't like to have your back scratched?
19: Oh, yeah.
14: You don't like to be touched, do you?
19: I had one of those as a kid, one of those ones that had a little hand in the end.
17: Yeah.
19: Mm-hmm. The green plastic ones.
14: You went at the fair? Yeah.
13: Hilarious. Mm-hmm.
19: They're fun to carry around the fair all day long.
14: Sure.
19: And, of course, after about 5 minutes, you're hitting your brother in the face with it. Hey, John, look over there.
13: That the plot of one of the Indiana Jones, a monkey paw back scratcher? Wasn't that?
17: That
13: belongs at a museum or something, right? Yeah, something. Maybe
19: Christy
13: not.
19: Lee, what's coming up in the news?
14: Coming up, we have our guest, Bert Kreischer. He'll be joining us next break. We have an animal. I don't know if you saw this video in New Hampshire that was attacking people. They don't really know what it was. Did you see this video?
19: Mm-hmm.
14: It's incredible.
19: They don't know what it is.
14: No.
19: It's kind of cool. Okay, we'll be right back with Bert. These are the O'Reilly Auto Parts Studios. This is the Bob and Tom Show.
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4: Clearing fog this morning, then sunshine mixed with clouds and a high of 81. Good morning. I'm Freddie Hammer with this WZXR News Update. An accidental fire caused about $60,000 in damage to an Amish family's tobacco drying barn in Crawford Township on Saturday afternoon. Nipanos Valley firefighters say bags of charcoal caught fire while the family was using a drying device on tobacco soaked by recent heavy rain. The barn was packed with tobacco, which was destroyed. No one was hurt, no livestock was involved, and the fire was knocked down in about 20 minutes. A Mifflinburg woman has filed a federal lawsuit against Williamsport-based Horizon Federal Credit Union. According to the Daily Item, Brittany Baker claims the credit union retaliated against her after she engaged in protected whistleblower activity. The suit alleges violations involving federal protections under Dodd-Frank Wall Street Reform and Consumer Protection Act and the Sarbanes-Oxley Act. Horizon operates in 11 central Pennsylvania counties. And State Representative Joe Hamm will host two gun law seminars in Lycoming County next month. The first is October 1st at the Hughesville Volunteer Fire Department, with the second October 14th at the Old Lycoming Township Volunteer Fire Company. Both run from 6 to 8 p.m. Topics include concealed carry permits, the Castle Doctrine, hunting season firearm laws, and interactions with police. Registration is available at repjoeham.com/events. And checking sports, Major League Baseball yesterday, Orioles over the Guardians 6-4, Phillies beat the Braves 1-0, Mets over the Marlins 9-4, Padres beat the Nationals 3-2, and Dodgers over the Reds 6-3. Major League Baseball tonight, Astros play the Phillies at 6:40 p.m., Pirates versus the White Sox at 7:40 p.m., and then the Nationals play the Padres at 9:40 p.m. on ESPN Unlimited. NCAA football from yesterday, SMU defeating Florida State 27-24. Number 19 SMU survived that upset bid from Florida State last night, beating the Seminoles. Kevin Jennings threw for 430 yards and 3 touchdowns. The game started nearly 2 hours late after a power outage at Doak Campbell Stadium. I'm Freddie Hammer with this WZXR News Update.
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2: Track your weather forecast today. Expect patchy morning fog causing reduced visibility, giving way to mostly sunny skies with a high of 81 tonight. Will bring increasing clouds and a low of 59. Tomorrow will be humid with high thin cloudiness in the morning, becoming mostly cloudy in the afternoon and reaching a high of 83. Thursday will be cloudy and humid with a chance of a thunderstorm, reaching a high of 81. Friday is set to be pleasant and less humid with plenty of sunshine and a high of 79. Saturday will bring partly sunny conditions and pleasant weather with a high of 76. For AccuWeather, I'm meteorologist Joe Lundberg.
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5: See, Josh learned last week, my goal is to get you off track immediately.
4: Studios, there's Christy Lee.
6: Hi.
4: At the news desk. There's Pat Godwin.
7: Hello.
4: Hello. There's Jeff Oskey.
8: Yes.
4: Yes, sir. There's
6: We've almost made it.
4: Josh Arnold.
9: Hi there.
4: There's Ace Cosby.
10: Hello.
4: Hello. And here's Tom.
5: Sorry, I'm trying to find pictures of these penguins in their vests. Once again, they're penguins that have been injured. They're putting them in these red vests.
6: Yeah.
8: Should we be, I mean, are they injured naturally? Why should we get involved? And I don't mean
4: propellers.
8: That.
4: Propellers.
8: What? Oh, jeez. I don't know that a vest would.
5: That's a very good question.
8: I'm all for helping animals, but if that's just how things are
6: you're saying Mother Nature should take over. There you go.
8: They are. Oh, they're cute.
5: Okay, now they're okay.
4: Back in.
5: They're hilarious. They are. They're like full body vests. They're really funny looking.
8: Yeah, those. Yeah,
5: and those penguins. By the way, they're indoors.
8: Maybe that's the rehab.
6: Well, maybe that's because they're in a zoo.
8: Don't they sell this copper crap like midnight to 3 a.m. to people? Like, oh, this copper socks will now help your ankles heal. Like,
9: I know guys that swear by it though.
8: Really?
9: Yeah.
4: Yeah,
5: is that the same principle at work here?
6: Yeah, they're using copper and zinc. Yeah. Yes.
8: So really? I don't know. I
4: thought it was just BS.
8: It seems like it would be, but I do know people that really and they're not like usually suckered into. They're like, no, these are good.
5: Huh. Hmm. The one on the right, it must be business casual Friday.
8: he's wearing it kind of low.
5: The one on the right. Wait a minute. How does that work?
8: Maybe that's based on the injury. I have no idea.
5: Yeah, like 3/4 of his body sticking up. Very funny, though. I hope it works for the penguins.
8: Penguins are always funny. I love them.
5: Love them.
8: Silly.
5: When I was a kid, I used to think that they were 6 feet tall because there was never anything to compare them to.
4: Uh-huh.
5: And because they looked like they were wearing tuxedos. And I thought they were these just gigantic birds. Then I saw one in person. I was like, oh, he's just a little guy. Not as much fun as a big gigantic penguin the same size.
4: In my
5: size
4: brain,
5: as me.
4: Whenever I see a penguin, I always hear when they're walking.
8: Yeah, that's how Snoopy does his impression.
4: Yeah, I don't know
8: what Adam Sandler movie does he see a penguin?
4: Billy Madison.
6: Oh, yeah. Yeah.
8: That penguin's.
5: I see going on here.
11: Hey, Mr. Penguin.
9: So sorry to interrupt.
5: Christy, what have you got over there?
6: Brussels sprouts. Could be off this year's Christmas menu.
4: How do you feel about the name Russell Sprouts?
8: For a man's name? All for it.
4: Absolutely, yes.
8: It'd be hard not to giggle if you were like in a serious meeting and you had to shake his hand. And, hi, I'm Russell Sprouts.
5: Yeah, but how would you feel if Well, I'd like you to, you know, sorry about the tumor, but I'd like you to meet your
4: Dr.
5: your brain surgeon, Dr. Sprouts.
4: Dr. Russell Sprouts.
0: Even Dr. Sprouts, I'm already kind of laughing. Because it sounds like a Whole Foods brand.
4: Well, yeah. How about Cal the Flower?
0: Yeah, this is.
4: I think Russell Sprouts is better than Cal a Flower. Or Cal Flower.
5: Someone has to have some grocery chain must have a mascot named Russell Sprouts.
6: Oh, probably.
5: I would hope.
7: Hi, kids.
5: It's Dr. Russell Sprouts. Or he's on a game show.
4: Yeah, I think so.
5: Promoting the eating of Brussels sprouts. So there's a
6: Are
5: shortage.
6: You a Brussels sprouts fan?
5: Kind of, no. I eat them.
4: Aren't they the number one cause of farting?
5: Yeah, that's the thing.
6: They do cause that, but they're good.
0: They're good.
6: They've been struck, though, by a plague of flea beetles.
0: Oh, no.
6: The 2026 crop of the December 25th stalwart vegetable is being decimated by the bugs and the hot weather, according to ag authorities. Now, first of all, I have never had Brussels sprouts on Christmas, but...
4: There's a place.
6: Has that become a thing?
4: In Austin, the restaurant is called The Roaring Fork.
0: I love that.
4: And they have a caramelized Brussels sprout.
6: Oh, yeah.
0: Oh,
4: my God.
6: Okay, so you've had Brussels sprouts every Christmas.
5: In some families, it's a tradition. Yeah.
6: Okay. Not mine.
0: I love them, too. I wouldn't mind that.
6: I love them. I love roasted Brussels sprouts.
5: Yeah great fart ammo.
4: Mm-hmm. Yeah, yeah, sure.
5: Really, that really builds
0: Oh, yeah, you can really do some damage.
5: Yeah, light them.
8: That is one of those vegetables, though, growing up, like, I just hated it. But come to find out, my mom would just, like, steam them in the microwave.
6: Yeah.
8: And that's mushy. Horrible that way. But then when you roast it and you put some balsamic and, and you do the...
4: Oh, yeah.
8: It's amazing. And all these vegetables I thought were just horrible.
6: And they get that crispy skin on them.
8: My mom's just a horrible cook.
0: Yeah.
8: The vegetables were fine.
0: Makes a difference.
6: Yeah. Does your mom make you an asparagus out of a can?
8: Yep.
10: Peas out of a can?
8: Oh, yeah.
6: Gosh.
0: Really something.
6: Awful.
8: I didn't know vegetables came other than in a can.
6: I'm with you.
0: Yeah. Canned spinach? That was really something.
4: Oh. Popeye swore my canned spinach.
0: I know,
5: but a short list of things that come in a can. Anyone want to take this?
4: I don't know if it's a short list. I think a private list, I would think.
6: A contemporary art exhibition took an unexpected turn this week when an art collector offered $4,000 for what he believed was an experimental sculpture, only to discover that the artwork, quote-unquote, was actually a broken vacuum cleaner left by the cleaning staff.
4: This is right up your alley, Josh.
0: Well, I love this because it just proves how dumb.
5: Do you remember the story? I don't have it in front of me, but remember the story a couple years ago where a janitor got in trouble because he walked into one of the galleries and cleaned it up?
6: Yeah, because it was an ashtray or something, wasn't it?
5: There was junk all over the floor. And that was the work of art. He hadn't been informed. This is the same thing. This guy's.
0: He was walking around. He saw the vacuum just sitting. I must have it.
5: That's a Rembrandt von Swiffer original.
4: Exquisite.
5: The
6: incident happened during the opening night of an introductory exhibition showcasing emerging contemporary artists at Marino Gallery last Thursday. The vacuum had been left in a quiet corner of the gallery after it stopped working earlier that day.
0: Brilliant.
6: Mm.
5: It's called...
4: Exquisite.
6: It is. Look how beautiful it is.
10: The lines.
4: That's a commentary on the proletariat.
0: My gosh.
4: Keeping the working class down.
5: It's called I Need a New Belt.
0: But if he were talking to the janitor, I'll give you $4,000 for it.
4: Yeah.
0: The janitor... Yeah, okay.
5: Yeah. Okay. I got three more of these.
0: Yeah, just pockets it and no one's the wiser.
4: Yep.
5: Oh, God.
0: Hilarious. Just thus proving that some contemporary art is an absolute joke.
4: Boy, I bet that vacuum cleaner sucks like anything, doesn't it? That looks like a strong vacuum cleaner.
5: That is a nice looking vac.
4: Yeah. What brand that was. I'm curious.
5: That's very nice.
0: I went to a vacuum store and I said, give me what a janitor in 1976 would have.
4: Yep.
0: And they did.
4: Yeah.
0: It's this thing could suck the lines off the street.
5: Is it a Kirby?
0: I don't even know. I've never even heard of. It's probably been long banned.
5: Yeah, my mom had one that I don't think could pass the emissions to the emission standards of California right now. Even though it's electric, it's giving off something. Well, thanks for joining us. 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And got a bunch of stuff going on, including our pigskin picks. The first game is
4: tomorrow night.
5: So you got to get those picks and just pick the winners from this week's NFL games. 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

2 from the Stone Temple Pilots on 99.3 and 103.7 WZXR. Good morning, it's Freddie Hammer, and it's a Double Shot Tuesday that's like a Monday. We got lots of details about NASCAR coming up next weekend. Plus, it's still time to give blood, giving me some chances to get out there this week. 2 from Boston on a Double Shot Tuesday, peace of mind, on WZXR.

0: It's your ride. 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It's Freddie Hammer. You got to give the gift of life. We are certainly looking forward to giving blood. Do you look forward to that? I do. It's a fun experience. I like the people that are doing the bloodletting. It's a fun thing. And of course, they're very gentle. And if you wanted to go and give blood, it's important right now because they're looking for types O positive and B negative. They're having a blood shortage emergency nationwide. And as they tell us about this blood shortage emergency, people are donating and probably it's getting a little bit better. But we don't want to be falling back into this place. So don't give up. Keep giving blood every 3 months or so as you can do that. And this Friday, you can head over to UPMC Divine Providence at Grampian Boulevard in Williamsport and you can do a pint of blood. That's going to save more than one life. National Blood Shortage Emergency. Certainly go to redcrossblood.org now to line up your appointment. Get all those like extras done early so that you don't have to sit there and fill out everything on the clipboard. There's only a few things you have to do then. If you do stuff online, then you get to the place and you have just a little bit of interviewing to do. So it works out. Two from Def Leppard coming back on a Double Shot Tuesday plus Valley Weather next on WZXR.
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5: AccuWeather forecast today. Expect patchy morning fog causing reduced visibility, giving way to mostly sunny skies with a high of 81 tonight. Will bring increasing clouds and a low of 59. Tomorrow will be humid with high thin cloudiness in the morning, becoming mostly cloudy in the afternoon and reaching a high of 83. Thursday will be cloudy and humid with a chance of a thunderstorm reaching a high of 81. Friday is set to be pleasant and less humid with plenty of sunshine and a high of 79. Saturday will bring partly sunny conditions and pleasant weather with a high of 76. For AccuWeather, I'm meteorologist Joe Lundberg.
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0: two from Def Leppard. 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It's Freddie Hammer. We got racing coming up, of course, on Sunday on the 13th. We're going to be doing the Enjoy Illinois 300. That's from Worldwide Technology Raceway in Madison. 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And you can hear that all season long on the Twin Valleys Talk Radio Network. 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

0: two from Breaking Bad on a Double Shot Tuesday, starting with Something Wicked, their latest, An Angel's Fall, after that, on 99.3 and 103.7 WZXR. It's Freddie Hammer. Over the weekend, over the holiday weekend, hopefully you had a good one. Did you see the guy that was duct taped in the plane? I have a little bit of a better backstory now. There's a New Jersey gun range owner and his employee, who is a retired police officer, were the heroes on a recent Air American Airlines flight. They had to duct tape and zip tie this guy because he was unruly, and he basically was hurling slurs and getting physical with people on the plane, and he was arrested when he got off the plane. But in the meantime, they duct taped his face, his arms, his hands together. They zip tied him so that he wouldn't be, you know, unruly. And he was unruly even after the taping. The tape looks kind of disturbed. Anyway, so the guy, the gun owner, and the employee, the retired cop, were heroes on this flight. I think that if you have a midair meltdown, hopefully you can keep yourself under control so you don't have to get duct taped to a seat. That would be the worst. On the way, we're coming back at the top of the hour with two from Journey on a Double Shot Tuesday on WZXR.
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from Journey on a Double Shot Tuesday. Just the same way you love me. And Lights before that on WZXR. It's Freddie Hammer. I'm certainly looking forward to the Bloomsburg Fair. I'll give you the rundown of who's going to be there. Some rock and roll artists and some others. Right now, two from Tom Petty, Running Down a Dream on WZXR.

0: 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It's Freddie Hammer. Yes, the 171st Bloomsburg Fair is coming up September 25th through October 3rd with grandstand shows, including Live with special guest Jet. That's Saturday, September 26th. You're going to also hear Kansas on Wednesday, September 30th. So get your tickets now. You can enjoy some country artists. You can, like, Sammy Kershaw and Aaron Tippin are going to be playing on the 29th. You even got Tommy James and the Shondells on Sunday, September 27th. So you should go to BloomsburgFair.com and check out all the details about what's coming up at the Bloomsburg Fair, the 171st. They really know what they're doing. And it's so much fun over there. It's big. You can park far away and get the shuttle, which is definitely something that I like to do. So hopefully you'll enjoy the Bloomsburg Fair coming up. Starting up September 25th, it's certainly our state fair. I see it that way anyway. So hopefully you'll enjoy yourself. And maybe we'll even have some tickets or something to give away. We'll see. Sometimes we do that. Coming back with two from Rush. We'll do that after Valley Weather on WZXR.
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5: For AccuWeather forecast today, expect patchy morning fog causing reduced visibility, giving way to mostly sunny skies with a high of 81 tonight. Will bring increasing clouds and a low of 59. Tomorrow will be humid with high thin cloudiness in the morning, becoming mostly cloudy in the afternoon and reaching a high of 83. Thursday will be cloudy and humid with a chance of a thunderstorm, reaching a high of 81. Friday is set to be pleasant and less humid with plenty of sunshine and a high of 79. Saturday will bring partly sunny conditions and pleasant weather with a high of 76. For AccuWeather, I'm meteorologist Joe Lundberg.
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0: Josh, Fly By Night, the title track on 99.3 and 103.7 WZXR. It's Freddie Hammer. So high school football this week, Friday night, it's week three. We're already in week three, you guys. Oh my gosh. Pre-game coverage starts at 6:30 and the game itself is Wellsboro at Loyal Sock. So it's down here in the town, and you can definitely enjoy that if you're going to be going out with your friends or family. 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

0: 2 from the Smashing Pumpkins on 99.3 and 103.7 WZXR. It's Freddie Hammer. All right, I wish this was me. A guy came home from a trip, and he had discovered that someone in his town had won the lottery, and it turned out that it was him. He had heard about it all week long. Someone in the town has won the lottery. Someone in the town. He won $1 million. He didn't get the jackpot, but he did get like the $1 million for like getting the Powerball and however many things you got to do to get that. So $720,101 is coming to him after taxes. That's not so bad. After $1 million, it could have been his. Best homecoming ever. I'd like that to happen to me. My lottery winnings are not panning out so much. We'll see if we can turn that around. On the way, we're coming back with the WZXR Workforce Block All Request Lunch Hour. 4 in a row from your favorite rock and roll artist. That sounds good. Got the flashback pop quiz for a WZXR prize pack. I got the Utz brand snacks. I got the Pepsi products. I got the Knoebels ride tickets. I got the Hoopla's gift card. And I'm also throwing in some beautiful seasonal bouquet florals from Janet Florals right here in Loyal Sock Township. So certainly play along. It's not far away. It's coming up next on the WZXR Workforce Block All Request Lunch Hour.
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0: in a row from Leonard Skinner on 99.3 and 103.7 WZXR. 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Now we're going to usher in our flashback pop quiz. 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
8: Your AccuWeather forecast this afternoon. Expect sunshine to make a return after a cloudy start with a high of 81. Tonight we'll see increasing clouds bringing a low of 58. Tomorrow will be humid with a high thin cloudiness in the morning, giving way to mostly cloudy skies in the afternoon and a high of 83. On Thursday, expect cloudy and humid conditions with a chance of a thunderstorm and a high of 78. Friday will be pleasant and less humid with plenty of sunshine and a high of 79 as we head into Saturday. Anticipate increasing cloudiness with a high of 78. For AccuWeather, I'm meteorologist Joe Lundberg.
1: Right now, 1224, blue skies and 71 degrees. Let's see who knows the answer to today's flashback pop quiz.
0: Did you name our songs that did the do? 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
0: First up was Looking Out My Back Door from Creedence Clearwater Revival. Next was Lou Reed with Walk on the Wild Side. And last, the Crosby, Stills, and Nash classic, Sweet Judy Blue Eyes. Looking Out My Back Door, Walk on the Wild Side, and Sweet Judy Blue Eyes. If those were your answers, then you pass today's pop quiz. Class dismissed.
1: Okay, go ahead and prove it.
10: Looking Out My Back Door.
1: Yep.
10: Walk on the Wild Side.
1: Yes.
10: And Judy Blue Eyes.
1: That's right, Sweet Judy Blue Eyes from Crosby, Stills, Nash, and Young. Who's this? You got it.
10: Shauna Pleischer.
1: Hi, Shauna. Where are you calling from today?
10: Linden.
1: All righty. I got you the prize pack, the Utz brand snacks, the Pepsi products, $40 in Knoebels ride tickets, $25 Hoopla's gift card, and Janet's floral seasonal bouquet. Congrats.
10: All right. Thank you.
1: You're so welcome. How about we do a little CCR on Double Shot Tuesday, Looking Out My Back Door, on WZXR's All Request Lunch Hour.

0: John Fogarty and CCR, Susie Q. And looking out my back door before that on WZXR's Workforce Block, all request lunch hour. Well, hey, looks like 9/11 Memorial Ride is going to be happening on Friday. Of course, they do that every year, 25th anniversary of that event. And we're excited because we've got Hank Barrett and Todd Winder, that we got a chance to talk with them about the origin of that ride on our In Touch program this past weekend. And new features like the shuttle service from Montgomery Park. You got musical entertainment that's going to be down there this year in Montgomery, and a fireworks display after the ride. The shuttle service is the best because that means you can go down and have the event without having to worry about parking, because there's so many bikes that it's hard to have cars parked there. So having the shuttle service is perfect. So remember to do that. Go to our website, WZXR.com, and find out all about In Touch, brought to you by Geisinger, Muncy, and Jersey Shore, state-of-the-art healthcare close to home. And I've got a reminder here for the 9/11 Memorial Ride on Friday that because of construction on 3rd Street in Williamsport, there's going to be a minor change to the ride. The route is now going to take the Arch Street Bridge to 4th Street, then Campbell Street to rejoin on 3rd. So check it out on their website. It's the 911 memorialcoalition.org. That's what you can look up. And that'll have the whole map and everything that you need to know for the 9/11 Memorial Ride. So construction on 3rd Street going to be changing things up. The route now taking the Arch Street Bridge to 4th Street, then Campbell Street to rejoin on 3rd. All right. On the way, got some requested music for The Who. It's Robert from South Williamsport wanted to hear that. We got that on the WZXR.com. The button that says all request lunch hour. You can send that in, too. We'll do that next.
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1: Hi, how you doing today?
0: I'm good. How about you?
1: All right. I'd like to make a request, please.
0: All right. What do you want to hear today?
1: How about some Aerosmith?

0: Wrapping up the workforce block, I'll request lunch hour with two from Sammy Hagar. You know, his restaurant, Cabo Wabo, that was hit by Tropical Storm Marie. He shared video footage of the flooding in Cabo and said the club had closed so employees could go home to their families. He praised the community for organizing cleanup crews, and his restaurant is expected to reopen now. So it looks like Cabo Wabo was not destroyed in Hurricane or Tropical Storm Marie. Didn't get so strong there, so I think that we're good to go. I've been to the Cabo Wabo in Las Vegas. No worries about any storms hitting it there. Coming back, we're coming up at the top of the hour with music from Pink Floyd, two in a row on a Double Shot Tuesday. It's next on WZXR.
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0: I certainly was in the right.
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0: But did it need to be so high?
1: Two from Pink Floyd on a Double Shot Tuesday. It's Freddie Hammer. Looking forward to some great NASCAR coming up soon. We'll do that this hour, plus details about some stuff going on in town. We're almost done with chicken barbecue season, but we're certainly going to get involved with some other activities and nonprofit events. I'll tell you about it coming up in less than 10 after John Cougar and Jack and Diane on ZXR.

0: Two from John Mellencamp on 99.3 and 103.7 WZXR. It's Freddie Hammer. So I was saying that there's, chicken barbecue season is almost over, but not quite in Watsontown because they're having an event coming up this weekend. It's going to be a chicken barbecue Saturday from 4 till 6 at 17 California Road in Watsontown. It's California Grange 941. 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So get yours early by calling Bob Fry, at 336-3126. That's the California Grange Chicken Barbecue, Saturday, September 12th, from 4 to 6 in Watsontown. 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
7: Your AccuWeather forecast this afternoon. Expect sunshine to make a return after a cloudy start with a high of 81. Tonight we'll see increasing clouds bringing a low of 58. Tomorrow will be humid with a high thin cloudiness in the morning, giving way to mostly cloudy skies in the afternoon and a high of 83. On Thursday, expect cloudy and humid conditions with a chance of a thunderstorm and a high of 78. Friday will be pleasant and less humid with plenty of sunshine and a high of 79 as we head into Saturday. Anticipate increasing cloudiness with a high of 78. For AccuWeather, I'm meteorologist Joe Lundberg.
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0: Bad Company on a Double Shot Tuesday on WZXR. It's Freddie Hammer. I was just checking out caclive.com. There's a great couple of shows coming up soon. We got the Beatles versus Stones. That's a musical showdown on Saturday, September 12th. Then the next Saturday is going to be Brit Floyd, The Moon, Then the Wall, and Beyond. That's going to be a good Pink Floyd tribute band. Coming up after that is going to be on Friday, September 25th. It's going to be Echoes Through the Highlands, Outlander in Concert. So if you're an Outlander fan, they're going to have like the symphony doing that or something. It's going to be a great time. Plus Dwight Yoakam then coming up if you're a country fan or like him. You know, he does a little cool stuff that sort of crosses over. Dwight Yoakam here and there. So might want to check that out at Journey Bank Community Arts Center. Go to caclive.com to find out all the details about these shows that you can go see. How about two in a row from BTO next on ZXR.
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0: 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It's Freddie Hammer. I was checking on today's holidays, and there's just some weird ones today. National Ampersand Day, which is the thing that's like, and in between words. International Literacy Day, so read a book and become more literate. It's Dog Walker Appreciation Day. If you have a dog walker, you might want to, you know, give them a gift card or something. And also, it's Star Trek Day. So if you want to speak Klingon, that works for me. I'll try my best to understand. So today's holidays, happy Star Trek Day. We got to go watch some shows. I like, you know, Next Generation. That's my favorite one. But that's just nerdy of me. And that's okay, because we can all be a little nerdy sometimes. Hey, I'm out of here. But Barb Evans coming in for Jake Michaels once again today. And we're going to have a Double Shot Tuesday with Barbara. And she's going to be hanging out with you, of course, for that excellent programming that we have throughout the evening. And you got all kinds of stuff heading home today. And when you're making your way home, you certainly want to listen to the WZXR Rush Hour Rock Block, because she's got all kinds of great music for you there. So hopefully you'll have a great day. And I'll be back tomorrow to do a Wednesday with you. 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

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Barbara Evans in for Jake Michaels this afternoon. Let's go!

0: 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Double Shot Tuesday, two from Ozzy. Got to give Lita Ford a little plug there, too, for If I Close My Eyes Forever. After all that picnic food this weekend, let's not stop having fun. There's a chicken barbecue coming up this Sunday at California Grange 941. 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
12: Your AccuWeather forecast this afternoon: expect sunshine to make a return after a cloudy start with a high of 81. Tonight we'll see increasing clouds, bringing a low of 58. Tomorrow will be humid with a high thin cloudiness in the morning, giving way to mostly cloudy skies in the afternoon and a high of 83. On Thursday, expect cloudy and humid conditions with a chance of a thunderstorm and a high of 78. Friday will be pleasant and less humid with plenty of sunshine and a high of 79 as we head into Saturday. Anticipate increasing cloudiness with a high of 78. For AccuWeather, I'm meteorologist Joe Lundberg.
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0: 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Well, here's some bad news turning into good news. Inmates in a prison in Kansas, so doing their time, raised over $4,000 to help erase school lunch debt. There was a school in Kansas, school district, that there was $6,000 worth of school lunch debt, and members of Reaching Out From Within, an inmate organization promoting nonviolence, organized a fundraiser that collected $3,800 to help pay down that debt. Kansas Department of Corrections staff contributed another $457 to get it up over $4,000. So there was a ceremony, and 30 guys who were incarcerated spoke about how they, you know, tried to do things to raise money. It really moved a lot of folks. They said it was important that they wanted to reach out and make a positive impact to help the community. Good news from a bad news situation. On the way from WZXR, it is Double Shot Tuesday. Van Halen and Derek and the Dominoes / Cream coming right up.
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0: 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Barbara Evans in for Jake Michaels. You know, I got to thinking, it feels like a Monday for so many, so we're really going to have to crank out some rock and roll in the Rush Hour Rock Block at 5 this afternoon. 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We've picked out songs with loud guitars and pounding drums, and I guess you could say the rock and roll will not take its foot off the gas. 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

0: 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Coming up this weekend, it's time for the annual St. Boniface Carnival. Lights along Washington Boulevard will be bright and shiny in Williamsport. You'll see all the activity from a couple of blocks away. Now, the food is a special feature of the carnival. 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
8: Your AccuWeather forecast this afternoon expects sunshine to make a return after a cloudy start with a high of 81. Tonight we'll see increasing clouds bringing a low of 58. Tomorrow will be humid with a high thin cloudiness in the morning, giving way to mostly cloudy skies in the afternoon and a high of 83. On Thursday, expect cloudy and humid conditions with a chance of a thunderstorm and a high of 78. Friday will be pleasant and less humid with plenty of sunshine and a high of 79 as we head into Saturday. Anticipate increasing cloudiness with a high of 78. For AccuWeather, I'm meteorologist Joe Lundberg.
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0: 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Tomorrow morning, it's the Bob and Tom Show, 6 o'clock right up till about 10 in the morning. They have laugh out loud comedy and stuff that they do. Where do they come up with it? 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

0: 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We will let you know what has happened in the past on this very day. That way you can say, I had history class today.
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0: 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Double Shot Tuesday. Montoursville Area School District went back today. I hope things turned out well for you. Here's ZZ Top.
1: Rumors spreading around in that Texas town about the shack outside the game. And you know what I'm talking about. Just let me know if you're gonna go to that whole mile on the range. They got a lot of nice girls.

0: The show must go on, according to Billy Gibbons of ZZ Top. Recently, Frank Beard, the drummer, passed away. They've got someone to fill in for him. After Dusty Hill passed away, they found the appropriate person to fill in for him, and they will go on making music. It's sad to see the band kind of whittled down, but I'm glad they've got the gumption to get out there and get going again.
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7: Your AccuWeather forecast this afternoon. Expect sunshine to make a return after a cloudy start with a high of 81. Tonight we'll see increasing clouds, bringing a low of 58. Tomorrow will be humid with a high thin cloudiness in the morning, giving way to mostly cloudy skies in the afternoon and a high of 83. On Thursday, expect cloudy and humid conditions with a chance of a thunderstorm and a high of 78. Friday will be pleasant and less humid with plenty of sunshine and a high of 79 as we head into Saturday. Anticipate increasing cloudiness with a high of 78. For AccuWeather, I'm meteorologist Joe Lundberg.
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0: Two from Styx on Double Shot Tuesday, 99.3 1037 WZXR. Have you found your seats for the Styx concert? Yes, Styx coming to the Journey Bank Community Arts Center on February 17th, so you have time to get online, pick seats that are good for you, or maybe for someone's Christmas stocking. It is time for This Date in Rock Music History, and we'll start with the year 2005 when Rod Stewart was ordered to pay a Las Vegas casino $2 million for missing a New Year concert in 2000. Rod Stewart said he was unable to play at the Rio Hotel and Casino because his voice disappeared after an operation to remove a cancerous thyroid tumor. We know his voice has returned since then. In 2003, David Bowie performed the first interactive concert when his performance was beamed live into 21 cinemas from Warsaw to Edinburgh. Members of the audience talked to David Bowie via microphones linked to ISDN lines and took requests for songs from fans. In 2002, Bruce Dickinson, not the Bruce Dickinson of the cowbell skit, but Iron Maiden singer Bruce Dickinson started a new job as an airline pilot. In 1999, Sean Puffy Combs and his bodyguard both pleaded guilty to harassment in a New York court for assaulting record company executive Steve Stout with a champagne bottle, a chair, and a telephone. Could have been a good fight to watch. In 1990, John Bon Jovi went to number one on the singles chart with Blaze of Glory from the movie Young Guns 2. And in 1979, Led Zeppelin scored their eighth number one album with In Through the Outdoor. And it went to the top charts for 2 weeks, and it was the eighth studio album by Led Zeppelin, their final album of entirely new material. And that is This Date in Rock History on WZXR.
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0: 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It's Double Shot Tuesday. That's why you just heard two from Bon Jovi. More on the way, especially since we're getting into the classic rock rush hour rock block. It's going to be loud. It's not going to be ballads. It's not going to be mushy stuff or, you know, pretty violins and all that. Loud drums, guitars, and more. It's like driving fast legally.
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0: 2 from the Eagles, 99.3, 103.7, WZXR. Jersey Shore American Legion Riders Chapter 36 invites everybody to hit the road for a good cause on their motorcycles at the second annual Fallen Riders Benefit Ride coming up on Sunday. Registration from 9:30 to 11:30. Kickstands up at noon. Cost is $15 per rider or passenger. And a meal will be provided after the ride. Route from Jersey Shore to the American Legion posts in Milheim, Pleasant Gap, Beach Creek, before returning right back to Jersey Shore. All proceeds benefit the Military Share Program. Ride in remembrance, ride together, and ride for those who served. 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
7: Your AccuWeather forecast this afternoon. Expect sunshine to make a return after a cloudy start with a high of 81. Tonight we'll see increasing clouds bringing a low of 58. Tomorrow will be humid with a high thin cloudiness in the morning, giving way to mostly cloudy skies in the afternoon and a high of 83. On Thursday, expect cloudy and humid conditions with a chance of a thunderstorm and a high of 78. Friday will be pleasant and less humid with plenty of sunshine and a high of 79 as we head into Saturday. Anticipate increasing cloudiness with a high of 78. For AccuWeather, I'm meteorologist Joe Lundberg.
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0: 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And they had their number one album, Throwing Copper, on the Billboard charts. And they were Rock Artist of the Year at the 1995 Billboard Music Awards. And they're bringing along a band that knows exactly how to turn a crowd loose, and that is Jet. 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And Look What You've Done. 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It is happening at 7:30 on the 26th at the Bloomsburg Fair. 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

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I won't read it twice, even though it is Double Shot Tuesday. 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

0: STP, Double Shot Tuesday, WZXR. So Page Six says Stephen Van Zandt is writing screenplays in New Jersey. The E Street Band member was overheard discussing projects backstage for a screening of his new documentary, The Making of Sun City. You may also know that Stephen Van Zandt played Silvio Dante on The Sopranos and also starred in Lilyhammer, which was a underrepresented great show. I watched a lot of it. It was pretty funny. Foreigner will play an intimate acoustic unplugged show in Dublin, Ireland on April 12th, 2027. Sammy Hagar says his Cabo Wabo restaurant is expected to reopen after crews clean up following Tropical Storm Marie. Hagar shared video of flooding in Cabo and said the club had closed earlier so employees could go home to their families. He later praised the community for organizing cleanup crews in Cabo. And Rolling Stone's Ronnie Wood has released a limited edition Rolling Stones print called Mr. Charm. Ronnie Wood is a noted artist, and Wood shared his artwork on his official Instagram page and said only 195 individually numbered hand-signed prints will be available. The painting depicts Wood performing with Mick Jagger, Keith Richards, and the late drummer Charlie Watts. Wood said the print is named after the Rolling Stones track Mr. Charm that they have on an album. It says that he painted Mick Jagger as a naked person. And he said, Ron Wood said, Mick is furious over this portrait because he knows exactly what people will start talking about when they see this. Dot, dot, dot. I will let you figure out the rest. But Mick's anatomy has come up over the years, and Mick would much rather Ronnie not talk about it. So that is your rock news. Now, don't start Googling. Stay here for more music on WZXR.
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7: Some storms in the forecast on Wednesday, but most of the day is shaping up to be fantastic. Hey, it's Storm Tracker 16 meteorologist Anthony Bordenaro with your central Pennsylvania forecast. As you head out the door on Wednesday, you'll notice the humidity tick up a little bit. We'll be starting off near 60 degrees. And then in the afternoon, high temperatures in the middle 80s. It'll, again, also be a little bit muggy out there. Mix of sun and clouds with a stray shower chance. There will be a line of showers and storms pushing through, but I do think that'll hold off into the later evening hours Wednesday and early morning hours on Thursday. Thursday shapes up to be another great day with a high temperature near 80, and it's looking mostly dry on Friday as well. I'm Storm Tracker 16 meteorologist Anthony Bordenaro.
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2: 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Here in Muncie. Here in Jersey Shore. Here where it matters. 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

0: Run Like Hell. Mark Max next. I'm sorry, Mark. Pink Floyd, Double Shot Tuesday, WZXR. It's time for me, Barbara Evans, to step away from the microphone. We're letting Mark Mack loose on you in just a few minutes. The music doesn't stop, so keep it here.
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Bob Seger. 99.3 WCXR. Double shot Tuesday. How about that? And a short work week. Hopefully had a nice Labor Day weekend. Mark Mack joining in. Lots of double shots coming your way. Here we go with AC/DC. Yeah.

0: ACDC, WZXR. We're finally getting closer to that show. They're wrapping up the Power Up Tour here in Pennsylvania, Lincoln Financial Field in Philly. They'll do that on the 29th. So we still got a little ways to go. If you haven't got those tickets yet, grab them now at Ticketmaster.com. Hey, because of some construction on 3rd Street in Williamsport, there's going to be a minor change to the 9/11 Memorial Ride coming up this Friday. The route will now take the Arch Street Bridge to 4th Street, and then to Campbell Street to rejoin on 3rd Street due to some road construction on 3rd Street. So if you planned on setting up on 3rd, they're going to move things over to 4th Street between Arch Street Bridge and Campbell Street. So keep that in mind for Friday's 9/11 Memorial Ride. 9/11MemorialCoalition.com. 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
1: Some storms in the forecast on Wednesday, but most of the day is shaping up to be fantastic. Hey, it's Storm Tracker 16 meteorologist Anthony Bordenaro with your central Pennsylvania forecast. As you head out the door on Wednesday, you'll notice the humidity tick up a little bit. We'll be starting off near 60 degrees. And then in the afternoon, high temperatures in the middle 80s. It'll, again, also be a little bit muggy out there. Mix of sun and clouds with a stray shower chance. There will be a line of showers and storms pushing through, but I do think that'll hold off into the later evening hours Wednesday and early morning hours on Thursday. Thursday shapes up to be another great day with a high temperature near 80, and it's looking mostly dry on Friday as well. I'm Storm Tracker 16 meteorologist Anthony Bordenaro.
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0: Soundgarden. Burden in My Hand, Double Shot Tuesday, WZXR. Also, it is Star Trek Day today. Star Trek premiered on TV on this date, 1966. Day for Trekkies everywhere to celebrate Go Boldly, where no one has gone before. How about that? National Blood Shortage Emergency is on. The Red Cross asking us to get out and give blood as soon as possible. We do have a blood drive coming up this Friday, UPMC Divine Providence, 1100 Grampian Boulevard in Williamsport. 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I'll lay out all the different blood drives around the area. 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Straight ahead, a pair from The Who.
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0: 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In the news today, a new study, men who use the weight loss drugs like Ozempic have a higher risk of losing their hair. NYU researchers found that the popular GLP-1 drugs carry a 7% higher risk of male pattern baldness. Scientists used to think that hair loss was just from quick weight loss. New study shows the drugs themselves seem to be doing something to the body that gives hair loss an extra boost. Now, I've been losing my hair. I'm also skinny. I would gain some weight if I could get my hair back. We've got more Double Shots straight ahead. Stick around. Double Shot Tuesday, WZXR.
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